It's Mr. 305 checking in for the remix. You know they had that 75 Street Brazil. Well, this year's gonna be called Calle Ocho. Que hola, gata, que hola, omega. And this how we gonna do it.

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2: 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Whatever I play to you, you play back to me.

Yeah. When I walk on by, girls be looking like damn, he fly. I pimp to the beat, walking down the street in my new the freak. Yeah, this is how I roll. 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It's Red Food with the big ass fro, and like Bruce Lee, I got